0: Superman lets us. It's always like, is the Uber gonna fuck with us?
1: We're gonna be charming, that's how we do it.

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I heard him when he's cutting down. He's blowing something like this for the sheep to get off the track.

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He had to stop and run them off. He come as cursing. Here's what he said. You know what he said? He just like, he says,

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After that, throwed him a little behind time. Looked like them dry wheels trying to catch up with them little truck wheels. Dog got scared, thought he's gonna make a rake, which it did. One good Christian lady come out singing, Lord, how much it saved me, Lord.

mind about him and the neighborhood. Big leg women sure got something good.